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0: high school football matchup coming up for you on Friday night on Q92 as the 4-3 Green Bulldogs take on the 5-2 Louisville Leopards. 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I'm Sam Berkman. 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Pregame begins a little after 6:30. We'll kick it off at 7. 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

0: morning's here. Morning's here. Oh, morning's here.
1: I'm fun. I'm fun. I'm crazy. I'm wild. We're going to have fun together. Let's go partying.
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The text line, 330-269-9292. Did we have a good Tuesday? I hope we did. Welcome to your Wednesday. Halfway through the work week, everybody. 330-450-9292 is the phone number. The text line, 330-269-9292. We got you from now all the way till 10. Lauren will be here at 7. We go live on Facebook, YouTube, and X at 7. And what do we got for you here today? 6 o'clock hour. Q92 celebrating Halloween with a 4-pack of passes to the legendary Akron Haunted Schoolhouse and Laboratory on Triplett Boulevard in Akron. We got that for you. 7 o'clock hour. New Kids finalist. We have that for you. And in the 9 o'clock hour, we have a Sherrodsville Hill of Horror 4-pack to give away. And on the stream, we're getting a new Kids on the Block finalist as well. Thank you guys so much for being with us, for having us on. Want to hear from you guys in the text line. Say hello. Let me know you're out there. Who's up with me this early in the morning? Morning, Tech Girl checking in. Happy hump day, everybody. Tech Girl's with us. First one in the door. Good morning to you, Tech Girl. Glad you are with us. Appreciate you being here. Like I said, we got you all the way until 10. Thank you so much for having us on. Right now at 5:40, it's Dominic Fike and Baby Doll on Q.

Pink Sober right here on Today's It Music, Q92, 546 text message. Bobby, the Kimball Trash Man's checking in after 5 days off. Well, Bobby, hope you had a good 5 days off. That sounds fun. Welcome back. Good morning from youth wrestling mom and beautiful Marianne and our daughter, Kaylin. I can't wait for 3 o'clock, then I'm off the rest of the week. Carrollton sixth graders go to camp today. Have fun, and everyone have a great day. Sounds fantastic. What camp they going to? Camp Fitch, maybe? That's where I went when I was in sixth grade. I think it was. Yeah, it was Camp Fitch. It was Camp Fitch. It was kind of cold, as I remember. 5:46, my body isn't ready. Somber on cue.

you happened. Ariana Grande, that is Twilight Zone right here on Today's Hit Music, Q92. Getting closer to 6 o'clock hour. Going to get some news from Jordan Miller, weather from Mark Johnson, sports as well. Text message, good old fifth grade Camp Muskegon is where I went. If you know, you know. Ha ha ha. What should we know about Camp Muskegon? More tech girl. You didn't hear me say Camp Fitch. If you know, you know. Not much happened at Camp Fitch. What was so fun about Camp Muskegon? What camps did you guys go? All right, we got Camp Muskegon and Camp Fitch. Any other camps we went to as kids in grade school, and we took that field trip to a camp for a couple of days? I remember that. Camp Fitch. You were like pumped when you got was it fifth or sixth grade, and you got to go to Camp Fitch. You're like, oh my God, I'm fine. It's my time. I get to go to Camp Fitch this year. Then we went, and I was like, it's okay. But I'm not a camping guy.

I just remember there was spider webs everywhere, and I'm not a fan. It was cold. And they thought it was just cool because they gave us bug. They called it bug juice. I do remember archery and horseback riding, though, and those were kind of cool. We're going back. We're going back a long way to think of that one. Camp Fitch, Camp Muskegon. Where else did we go? It's Morgan Wallen, been by now on Q.

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2: Authorities have identified two women killed after being pinned between two pickup trucks in Tuscarawas County. 58-year-old Don Martin and 34-year-old Latasha Martin, both of Yerkesville, were found after investigators believe they had been trapped for about 2 hours outside the Atwood Dairy Bar. Both women later died at the hospital. At this time, the accident is under investigation. An 18-year-old has pleaded guilty in a 2025 drunken driving crash that killed an off-duty Wellston police officer and seriously injured another. Authorities say that the teen rear-ended a golf cart, killing 25-year-old officer Matthew Juniper and seriously injuring officer Brant Durow. The teen pleaded guilty to aggravated vehicular homicide and assault. He will be sentenced next month. More than 300 Ohioans have now received pardons through Governor Mike DeWine's expedited pardon program. DeWine says 323 people have been pardoned since the initiative began back in 2019, with more than 340 others currently working through the process. The program helps people with low-level criminal records who have demonstrated years of law-abiding behavior. With your latest Q92 news, I'm Jordan Miller.
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4: 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It's Q92. Good morning, everybody. Christian Bigglesworth here with you, hanging out. Hope you're having a good day out there. A good start to your day. 330-450-9292 is the phone number. 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We go live on Facebook, YouTube, and X. We got a new Kids on the Block finalist. 8 o'clock hour, your call Wednesday. Rich DeRozier from the Hall of Fame. We have that for you. 9 o'clock hour, Sharonsville Hill of Horror. And we get a new Kids on the Block finalist today as well on the stream. So we have that coming up for you. Our phone number is 330-450-9292. 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Text, good morning, Christian, all my fellow early morning risers. Fire put her outer chick checking in. Christian, it appears you and I were incorrect yesterday. It was Jupiter, not Venus. Oh. Well, still, it was. I knew it was a planet. I knew it was right on top of the damn moon. The stars are beautiful this time of the morning, by the way. This time of year, man, you can look up stargazing and see so many planets, so many constellations, if that's your thing. It's kind of my thing. But, man, there's just some cool stuff. Really cool stuff. If you're into that right now, that's a great time of year. I'm so glad you're with us. Let me see here. Someone said, all right, they're talking about, Camp Muskegon. This person's texting in saying, the Underground Railroad experience. First of all, I'm a history buff, so that would have been very interesting to me. They had us running through the woods at night like we were running for our freedom. Someone hit us in a tiny trapdoor under a house while they argued above us, acted like they were raiding the house looking for us, shouting, screaming, slamming stuff. Then when they found us, we took off running like crazy. This is where I learned certain life saves spark in your mouth. Lifesavers sparked in your mouth. That's where you learned that. I gotcha. They had us using a song about DOG while waiting in line for a meal. They took the toilet paper survey if you fold, roll, or scrunch. Oh, what a time to be in camp circa 2001, 2002. Interesting camp you were at. Very interesting camp you were at. Camp Muskegon, huh? All right. All right. What other camping? All I did was ride. There was a horse riding, and we had bug juice, and we shot. There was bow and arrows. That's about as crazy as we got at Camp Fitch. I'm not going to lie. Let me see. Good morning, Christian. All the early risers, highway guys checking in. Did you know there's a meteor shower Wednesday night and Thursday night? Have a happy hump day, everybody. I did not know that. Well, hopefully it's still going on when I come to work tomorrow and I'm driving. It's Tame Impala and Dracula right now. It's Q92. Good morning, everybody.

Hello, Langley B. Herr right here on today's hit music. It's Q92 text messages. Good morning, Christian, all the early risers, shelter case workers checking in. Happy hump day. Halfway there. Yes, we are. Did anyone go snipe hunting at Camp Fitch? I was a counselor there and avoided us teenagers. Have a good time there. I went to Camp Fitch. Didn't do that. Good morning, Christian, and all of you early risers, social worker girl checking in. I want to shout out to my husband, Jason. He's turning half a century old tomorrow. October 8th, he'll be 50 years old. I want to wish him an early happy birthday, and I know he will be sleeping in tomorrow. He took the day off, so he won't be able to hear this. Everyone have the day you deserve. Happy 50th tomorrow to my husband, Jason. Love you. Aw, that's pretty sweet. Happy birthday, buddy. Hope you get cake. Good morning, Christian, all the early risers. Carpenter Jim is checking in. Good morning, Carpenter Jim. Five-star dad bod checking in. You know I'm still looking like a pair. Five-star, we love you, buddy. We got a forecast coming up next from Mark Johnson on Q. We're the new kids.

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You and a guest will enjoy a two-night hotel stay, airfare, and tickets to the show. Please don't go, girl. We would ruin my heart. 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
9: Q92. It's gonna be a warm Wednesday. Get outside and enjoy it. Sunshine galore all day long. A high near 73 degrees. Awesome for October. Overnight tonight, clear and starry. A little chilly. Our low near 50. I am Mark J. Weather from 3 News.
10: Thank you, Mark J. Weather. It is 6:22 and currently 41 degrees in Canton. It's Taylor Swift, Patient Zero on Q.
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0: just might. Bruno Mars, I Just Might, right here on today's Hit Music Q92. Text messages. Good morning from the American Landfill, guys. Everyone have a great day. Good morning to you guys. Good morning, happy hump day. G Coffee Girl here. Let's make it a great day, everyone. And good morning, Christian. Mr. Kim Bolton's checking in. Mr. Kim Bolton, good to hear from you. Glad you're here. We got sports coming up right after Calvin Harris and Dua Lipa and One Kiss on Q.
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1: Major League Baseball playoffs yesterday. The Dodgers beat the Braves 3-1. The Dodgers lead that series 2-1. And the Padres beat the Brewers 4-3. But Milwaukee still leads that series 2-1. We've got four Major League Baseball playoff games today. Kicking it off at 4 o'clock, it's the Guardians in Chicago to take on the White Sox in Game 3 of the ALDS. Chicago up 2-0 in that series. Espino will be on the mound to start for the Guardians. At 6 o'clock on FS1, it's the Dodgers and Braves. 8 o'clock on TBS, the Rays and Yankees. And 10 o'clock on FS1, the Brewers and Padres.

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6: The hosts just feel like my buddies, you know? They're just always making me laugh.

6:37 right here on Today's Music. It is Q92. Good morning, everybody. How we doing out there? 330-450-9292. That's the phone number you're going to need here in a little bit, because I'll be hitting that cue to call. And we're going to give away a 4-pack of passes to the legendary Akron Haunted Schoolhouse and Laboratory on Triplett Avenue in Akron. We got that for you. So when you hear the cue to call, and you'll know it when you hear it, it's a little Halloween cue to call. Be call number 10. We'll hook you up. It is that simple. 7 o'clock hour. Lawrence, here we go live on Facebook, YouTube, and X. We got a finalist to get for New Kids. Last day to become one. We call that winner tomorrow. We have that going on for you as well. But again, coming up real soon, that cue to call to get some Akron Schoolhouse and Haunted Schoolhouse and Laboratory tickets. That's coming up this hour still. Right now, it's Zara Larsson, Midnight Sun on Q.

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1: That's the cue to call. I need caller number 10 right now at 330-450-9292. 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
11: Bright sunshine, blue skies for your Wednesday. Maybe one or two cosmetic clouds floating by. Warmer, 73 degrees for the high today. Overnight, clear and starry with lows near 50. 71 Thursday with more sunshine. I am Mark J. Weather from 3 News.
13: Thank you, Mark. It's 6:53, 41 degrees. Clear skies out there. It's somber. 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
2: A family of five was displaced and a dog died following a house fire in Lexington Township. Firefighters say that the blaze started in an attached garage and then spread to the home. Crews rescued the dog from a second floor bedroom window, but it later died. Two adults and three children are being assisted by the Red Cross. The cause of the fire remains under investigation. Authorities have identified two women killed after being pinned between two pickup trucks in Tuscarawas County. 58-year-old Don Martin and 34-year-old Latasha Martin, both of Yerkesville, were found after investigators believe they had been trapped for about 2 hours outside the Atwood Dairy Bar. Both women later died at the hospital. At this time, the accident is under investigation. A new Ohio law is now in effect requiring people inside vehicles to identify themselves to police during traffic stops. Under House Bill 492, refusing to provide your name, address, and date of birth can result in a fourth-degree misdemeanor, carrying up to 30 days in jail and a $250 fine. The law took effect this week. With your latest Q92 news, I'm Jordan Miller.
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0: 7:06 right here on today's hit music. It is Q92. 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How are we? 330-450-9292 is our phone number. 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So like, follow, and subscribe, and go ahead and tune in. Hi, how are you? It's now the 7 o'clock hour, and we hope you're having a wonderful, stupendous, tremendous start to your day. Coming up, what do we have for you here this morning? This hour, final day to become a finalist for the New Kids on the Block Fly Away to Las Vegas. Last day, airfare, hotel for two nights, tickets to see them at the Right Stuff Residency at the Park MGM in Vegas. We're getting a finalist this hour, and then we're getting a finalist on the live stream today. We only have one boy left.
1: Yeah, you timed it up just right.
0: So we have that. Who's left?
1: You tell me.
0: Jonathan Knight.
1: Yes, there you go.
0: Jonathan Knight. We did Jordan Knight, but now it's Jonathan Knight's turn. So good, Jonathan. We want to see Jonathan in the comment section today. So everyone, I feel like he's like the aw.
1: He's
0: he's the one that goes, oh, it's Jonathan.
1: Sure. Yeah.
0: Trying to think who I compare him to, like on NSYNC or Backstreet Boys, who he'd be. It'd be Howie.
1: Did you see who was at Dancing with the Stars last night in the audience?
0: Oddly enough, I missed last night.
1: Really? You didn't vote?
0: Yeah.
1: What the crap?
0: And somehow I missed all the ones before that.
1: Yeah.
0: I did not. Why? Who was there?
1: Lance Bass was there.
0: He never missed a chance.
1: Well, he was there cheering on Jenna Dewan.
0: Ah, yes. Channing Tatum's ex-wife.
1: Yes.
0: Yeah.
1: She married Magic Mike.
0: They met on that dance movie they did. What was it called? Step Up. Was it Step Up?
1: I don't know.
0: Where he was like he was not a janitor, but he was like cleaning the school. He was like a bad boy.
1: I don't know. I didn't really get into any of
0: it. Yeah, me neither. I never saw it. But she was hot in that movie.
1: She's a pretty girl.
0: Yeah. She moved on pretty quick after the divorce.
1: Well,
0: I thought they were a nice couple. It's kind of sad to see them not work out. Mm-hmm. Really was. I was like, you guys look good together.
1: I think I'd have a hard time with Dancing with the Stars. She did something last night to her partner, and she's with Max Tromofsky. I think I would have problems. Like, I think we'd have marital issues.
0: I mean, those dances are all suggestive.
1: It's not she like was, like, hugging him, and then she took her leg and, like, wrapped it up around his waist. Well, and if I were his wife, I would be like, whoa.
0: That's part of the dancing.
1: No, it wasn't part of the dance. It was afterwards when they were getting their scores. Like, it was completely just on her own accord.
0: Okay, if it's post-dance.
1: Yeah.
0: I could see me like, hey, I have a question, honey.
1: I was like, whoa, what? Yeah.
0: Let's say I was on Dancing with the Stars and post-dance, I just grabbed her ass. Would that be cool?
1: That'd probably be an issue.
0: It's one thing if it's during the Mamba or the Pachinko.

0: Pachanga. Real what? Dance. The Pachanga is a real dance.
1: Okay.
0: Well, ever seen Dirty Dancing?
1: Yes.
0: I was thinking this year.
1: They don't
0: year,
1: do that type of dancing on Dancing with the Stars.
0: The Pachanga.
1: Last night there was a lot of rumbas and tangos.
0: Yeah. Yeah.
1: One jazz routine with Tatiana Ali. It was good. It was good last night. Competition's getting tight. It is.
0: Yes, it is.
1: I mean, it goes for a long time, but this year they have tons of incredible dancers.
0: Well, that's the idea. Lance was on it too, wasn't it?
1: I think
0: Lance
1: probably
0: was on previously.
1: But it's not always the idea. Like last year, there were two people that you knew could win it that were really, really good. This year, there's like six.
0: I gotcha. You know what's...
1: I don't think Guillermo is going
0: to
1: be.
0: I used to always get mad because... I always never thought it was fair when they had like an ex-singer or boy band guy on because I'm like, they literally danced their whole lives.
1: They have legit dancers. Girls that have danced for... Look at Jenna Dewan. She has a previous dance history.
0: She's so hot, though.
1: She's showing her age.
0: Ouch!
1: She's still pretty.
0: Ouch! Claws out!
1: No. I said she's still pretty.
0: Oh! I think she's a smoking.
1: Like, I didn't realize
0: Step Up, she was, oh my God, and Step Up, she was hot.
1: How old do you think she is?
0: I got to imagine around our age, right? I mean, aren't we around the same age? Maybe younger than us. I could be wrong. She could be younger than us. What
1: she's
0: is it?
1: My age.
0: So she's in her 40s.
1: Yeah, she's a little older than me.
0: Yeah, that's about where I thought she was. I can't, you know, she didn't get, I'm glad. Hey,
1: I don't know why I have her in my mind, like, eternalized as, like, late 20s, early 30s.
0: I thank her for not going and getting all the plastic surgery and getting the Joker smile.
1: That's true.
0: You know what I mean? I just think in 2026, the plastic surgeons, we got to be better.
1: I don't know. After that last night, it really turned me off.
0: Well, I get what you're saying.
1: When she did that to him.
0: But that's more of a moral thing to you than a looks thing.
1: Yeah.
0: So maybe is that comment just coming from a place of, I don't like her now because of that one move?
1: No, I just thought it was really overstepping. Like, her... Max's wife works on the show. His son is usually on set. So that's why I find it even...
0: They're both married?
1: I don't know. She's... No, she's not married.
0: She's with someone because...
1: Maybe.
0: He's all over her Instagram.
1: But Max for sure is married.
0: Well, remember that Cheryl girl that used to... People thought she was kind of...
1: Chilberg.
0: Yeah, people thought... Because she was always... Everyone like kind of said, oh, she's hooking up with everybody and she's all this... And I didn't care. I thought she was the hottest one there. I loved Cheryl Burke.
1: Really?
0: Oh, I thought she was so hot. I thought she was so hot. And I know she's gone now. But they kind of painted her as a marriage ruiner, if you will. A home wrecker, as they say. As Somber would say, he doesn't want to be. And good for him. He doesn't want to be a home wrecker and his body's not ready. Somber's deep.
1: He is deep.
0: Yeah. Yeah. You don't just sleep with Somber.
1: No. No, you don't.
0: Because he won't. Mm-mm. You ever tell someone your body's not ready?
1: No.
0: Yeah, I haven't either.
1: Even if clearly it isn't.
0: Even if sometimes it wasn't. I lied. I was like,
1: screw it.
0: We'll get it done.
1: It's close enough.
0: I can fake it. Good morning, Soapbox Derby Grandma checking in. Good morning. Good morning, guys. Marsh checking in. It's hump day. Everyone have a spectacular day. There you go. All right, we're off and running. 7:13. Right now it's Ella Langley. She's choosing Texas on Q92.

0: Ella Langley choosing Texas right here on Today's Hit Music. It is Q92. Got a forecast coming up from Mark Johnson. Coming up next here on Q.
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4: The 4-1 Walsh University Cavaliers get back to the gridiron this Saturday afternoon as they will take a road trip to take on Hillsdale with a kickoff at 2 p.m. Walsh suffered their first loss of the year last weekend as they fell to Thomas More on the last play of the game, 24-21. So Coach Fankhauser looking to get his Cavaliers back on track. Hillsdale will not be easy. Jeff Tyler will have the play-by-play for us at 2. 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
13: 73 warm degrees for your Wednesday high.

0: October, bright sunshine and blue skies through the day. Overnight, a clear and starry sky, still a chill in the air, but not as cold as we've been. A low near 50. From the 3 News Weather Center, I'm Mark Johnson.
1: Thanks, Mark. 20 minutes after 7 on your Wednesday morning as you head out of the door. There's clear skies out there. It's 43 right now in Canton.
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1: Because they're just good. 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
2: /7:24 right here on today's Hit Music Q92. Coming up, and I think coming up soon, we'll be getting a finalist for the New Kids on the Block contest. Final day to become a finalist. Last day with us, last day with Nicolina, last day with J-Dub. We will be calling the grand prize winner tomorrow morning around 8 o'clock. So we have that coming up for you here. So glad you are with us. Our phone number 330-450-9292. Our text line is 330-269-9292. Random fact of the day from Random Fact Guy. The novel Frankenstein was started possibly due to a volcanic eruption in April of 1815. Mount Tambora erupted, causing a cold spell during a cold and very rainy summer day. Mary Shelley began writing the novel while stuck indoors. The novel was published in January of 1818. Interesting. Good morning, Christian. And

0: Lauren, a little big Norm checking in. Happy hump day. Hope everyone has a good day. There you go.
1: Thanks. You too.
0: Oh, man. Amanda, hug and kiss. When I went on my 2-week vacation, I just realized I visited Taylor Swift's house. I didn't even know she had a house in Rhode Island.
1: Oh, yeah.
0: Mind blown.
1: Yeah, it's a big old house right there on the coast.
0: She sent a picture. Jesus Christ.
1: Hold on. I got to log in and look because, yeah, no, I got to see.
0: That must be nice.
1: Well, they've shown all kinds of aerial views of it. She hosted, she's known for hosting her famous 4th of July parties there on the coast.
0: Oh, she's a big 4th of July party person?
1: Loves the 4th of July, yeah.
0: I mean, it's a pretty cool one. It's in the middle of summer. It's fireworks.
1: Mm-hmm.
0: It's usually pretty fun. I'll go Christmas, Thanksgiving, then 4th.
1: I need the password. It's because I restarted my computer.
0: Mm.
1: So I can't get in. Can't see the picture.
0: Well, I know the password. It's on the
1: Oh, that document. That's right. Yeah, look at you.
0: Your boy made a document with all that stuff. But if not, I know it by heart. So I'll tell you, it's not on the air.
1: Probably good.
0: Probably wouldn't be the best idea we've ever had.
1: Right.
0: Could be great. Oh, man. So we have all that coming up. Sports coming up here. Boy, the Guardians. It is win or go home today, Lauren.
1: What time do they play?
0: 5. Oh. Maybe that's not right. They're the first game of the day.
1: You're like, they're on the field right now.
0: And it's over. And it's the first day. It's TBS. It's the first. It's 4. 4 o'clock, TBS. They're in Chicago. They're down 2-0 in a best-of-5 series. It is literally win or go home.
1: Okay.
0: So let's go Guardians. Now, to be fair, the Yankees are in the same position we're in. And they're the Yankees. We're just the Guardians. But go Guards. We can do this. We just got to win 2 straight games in Chicago, bring it back to Cleveland, and it's anybody's game. Hey, they won 2 here. Why can't we win 2 there?
1: It's true.
0: I don't feel like they're substantially better than us. We just, they're just hot right now. Sometimes it's just who's hot at the moment.
1: Oh, yeah, that's it. That's the mansion. Sorry, I got in. Guess what? I used your
0: boom.
1: Yep.
0: Boom, shalaka.
1: Nice work.
0: So, go Guardians. I'm a little nervous to watch the game today, but I will.
1: I won't watch all of it. I'll dip in and out. Sometimes it gets really boring.
0: Regular baseball, I won't necessarily argue.
1: Even playoffs. When it is the sixth inning and it's 0-0, it is still just as boring.
0: Oh, that's not true. Everything's so amped up.
1: No, you want to be do something. One of you.
0: Everything's so important.
1: No.
0: I grant you a baseball game in May, June, July, and August and September. I could see, but October baseball is intense.
1: Mm-hmm.
0: Oh, everything's so.
1: Real barn burner.
0: Oh. Christian, at least the Cavs start soon. They do. 3-1 Browns. Ohio State's playing well.
1: And we should, knock on wood, we should have another win this weekend. We should.
0: Ohio State?
1: No, Browns.
0: Oh, the Browns? Against the Jets, you would think.
1: You would think. That's why I said should. Stranger things have happened.
0: Yep. Yeah. Someone said, because we're Cleveland. Listen. Sure, you could point to a couple things that have happened in Cleveland over the years. 1 or 8. What? I still choose to root on the Guardians. Let's see if we can get it done today. Go Guards. All right, it's 7:29. Sports is coming up, but first.
2: Who is this?
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0: Final day to become a finalist. This is it. You cannot become one after today because we're calling the winner tomorrow. Would you like a chance to win tickets to the Right Stuff residency at the Park MGM in Las Vegas with a 2-night hotel stay and airfare? Well, I'll be calling number 10 right now. We're going to put you in the running. 330-450-9292. Caller 10, hey, good luck.

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2: Olivia, where are you calling from?
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2: All right, Olivia, you're caller number 10. You're now a new kids finalist.
3: Awesome, thank you.
4: You're very welcome. How would it be to go from Olivia in Dover to Olivia in Vegas? How amazing would that be?
3: Oh, amazing. I've never been to Vegas.
4: Okay, you've never been to Vegas. Did you see the new kids when you were younger?
3: No, but my husband loves them.
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3: Yeah.
4: Okay,
3: yep.
4: That's amazing. Well, Olivia, just tell everybody your favorite station. 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
2: Major League Baseball playoffs yesterday. The Dodgers beat the Braves 3-1. The Dodgers lead that series 2-1. And the Padres beat the Brewers 4-3, but Milwaukee still leads that series

0: 2-1. We've got 4 Major League Baseball playoff games today. Kicking it off at 4:00, it's the Guardians in Chicago to take on the White Sox in game 3 of the ALDS. Chicago up 2-0 in that series. Espino will be on the mound to start for the Guardians. At 6:00 on FS1, it's the Dodgers and Braves. 8:00 on TBS, the Rays and Yankees. 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

0: 7:38 right here on Today's Hit Music. It's Q92. Good morning, everybody. How we doing out there? Congratulations, Olivia. She was our finalist for New Kids on the Block. Now, we got one more to get, and that's going to be on the live video stream. And today, it's all about Jonathan. If you'd like to be the morning show's stream finalist, head on over to Facebook, YouTube, or X. Click the like button in the comments section. Put Jonathan, because we're celebrating him today. And we'll pick some at the end of that. Your call Wednesday, come up at the 8 o'clock hour. Rich DeRozier from the Pro Football Hall of Fame. 9 o'clock hour. We're going to scare you a little bit again. We're going to give away a 4-pack of tickets to the Sharonsville Hill of Horror, featuring the Evil Elementary and the Knife Hill Terror Trail. So we have that for you here. Man. So, all that coming up. Rich DeRozier, too. So you can start sending in your call Wednesday requests even already. We'll put them aside. Let me see. Mom, Niall, and Dad drinking or are Bell Stores coffee on our way to school. Niall, have a wonderful day. We love you so much.
1: Oh, yeah. Have a great day, buddy.
0: Well, Bell Stores coffee, huh? All right. Man.
1: I believe they have bean-to-cup technology.
0: Bean-to-cup technology?
1: Yeah, they freshly brew every single cup of coffee, meaning they grind the beans, it goes through the filter.
0: Wow.
1: Yeah.
0: Can I ask you guys an honest question that I just don't understand? They were doing that lethal injection on that lady that was going slow.

0: Oh, why would they save her life
1: when it's working? When it isn't working fast? Wasn't that the idea?
2: It was. The problem is that there are rules about the death penalty.
1: Do you know? Feel free to give your rules, but do you know, like, even back like medieval times, there was like, if they tried to chop your head off, like it didn't take or whatever, like they wouldn't do it
2: again.
1: They didn't have legal rules there. It wasn't like it was like they went to like the local government, but like there were rules. Like if they tried to kill you even back then and it either didn't take or whatever, like if there was like a two thing rule, like you got two swipes at the head or two thing. And if not, that they saw that as like,
2: it wasn't meant to happen.
1: Yeah. Like God or whatever was stepping in. I'm just saying, even back then.
2: I get what you're saying.
1: They wouldn't always say like, nope, do it till they're dead or do it to.
2: No, I get it. I mean, this in particular, this case, I mean, not that we're just going to speak to this one in particular, was a, in my opinion, like straight work of evil, devil. Like, I don't know if you know all the facts about the case, Christian, but like,
1: I do not.
2: The way that they lured this girl out and what they did to her body and what they took as a memento, and she took it to school with her the next day to show everybody.
1: So she did this while she was in high school?
2: Yes.
1: Now, so they tried her as an adult?
2: Yes.
1: To give her the death penalty.
2: I mean, what she did was very...
1: How many years ago was that? Because that lady looked like she was in her 40s.
2: It's been a long time. Yeah, she's been on death row for like over 20 years, I think.
1: Jesus.
2: Or 19 years. It was something very close to that. But, so there are rules. Every person who lives in this country has rights, constitutional rights, and those rights are protected. And essentially, there was something written down saying, like, if the first dose fails, then the second dose. Well, no one had ever gone, well, what happens if the second dose fails? Like, there was nothing written about how that was supposed to be approached.
1: Yeah.
2: And that's why they had to stop and get her medical attention promptly. So I get what you're saying. She deserved, in my opinion, the death penalty. I'm on board with that. But because it went sideways, there are things in place that protected her constitutional rights because there were no rules for if the second dose didn't work. Now, you know, she refused to eat or drink for like 3.5 days before she was to be put to death. In fact, she donated her last meal money, allegedly, according to TMZ, to like the homeless. Which, one final act, I guess, if you're going to stand before the big guy and be like, please let me in. But
1: gave away my roast beef sandwich.
2: Right.
1: Yeah.
2: But that also, like, constricts your veins. Like, if you're dehydrated, they have a really hard time getting a vein. And that's what happened when she went in. Took them a while to get an IV started for her execution. So I'm wondering if someone didn't read that maybe there were ways to circumvent this. Or know that? I don't know. That's speculation. But now they have to preserve her. They have to keep her as healthy as possible because now it has launched this huge investigation. So did she just get herself off of death row? I don't know.
1: I can't imagine that. I can't imagine that.
2: Well, what are they going to be like? All right, we're going to do do-overs, but look how long it takes to get court cases like that through the courts.
1: Oh, yeah, with appeals and everything.
2: Right.
1: Yeah,
2: it's like
1: pretty
2: it
1: crazy.
2: This could have extended her life by a very long time.
1: Yeah. Yeah. I don't know. People argue that it's cruel and unusual punishment, and I think they use it the Eighth Amendment. But a lot of times I believe that doesn't really work in court.
2: No.
1: But depending on your attorneys, I don't know. I don't know.
2: Did you watch the Caleb Flynn case, by the way?
1: I don't know who that is.
2: Okay, it's the guy from Ohio that was on American Idol, former pastor.
1: The only thing I saw from that was when they played his AI love song.
2: Okay, well, you should have seen him in court because he was a ball of emotions. Like, he could not stop crying. I will say, I listened, and it did tear your heart out because his daughters wrote letters to him, and they read it in the courts. But, like, the comments is where it was at. Because people were like, well, they should be playing his AI song in the background. Oh, and, you know,
1: I feel like that was punishment enough.
2: Yeah.
1: People try not to laugh in court.
2: Well, he got life without the possibility of parole, and I'm glad. He still
1: claims he didn't do it.
2: Yeah, he still will not admit it. Even though, like, they literally have a lot of proof. I mean, for him to be found guilty and there's no admission, you know that has to be the case. But
1: they have his DNA and everything.

0: Right, so I can come back to it. Even if she deserves the death penalty, society's ethics still are important.
1: Correct.
0: Let me see. She was on death row for like 30 years.
1: Yeah, I know.
0: Must be nice. Basically lived a whole life on death row.
1: Do you know how long it takes to expedite and to schedule a
0: back in the execution? Day, they did, took you right out back afterwards. Back in the day. They'd be like, hang him. When? Now. Okay. Times were different then. I thought it was her college roommate, but what I read could have been wrong.
1: Well, maybe it was her college roommate. She was in school. I do know that, but she was still very young. Let's see how old she was. How old was Christina Pike when she committed murder? She was 19.
0: Oh, she was in college. Mm-hmm. So she was an adult, so she got, okay.
1: Oh, no, I'm sorry. She was 18, and the girl that she killed was 19. And they took, like, an hour to do this. Like, it was not a quick thing. I mean, if you read the facts, like, it's bad. It's bad.
0: I got
1: it. It's real bad.
0: 747. It's Bruno Mars, Risk It All in Q.

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7: It's going to be a warm Wednesday. Get outside and enjoy it. Sunshine galore all day long. A high near 73 degrees. Awesome for October. Overnight tonight, clear and starry. A little chilly. Our low near 50. I am Mark J. Weather from 3 News.
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0: Bruno Mars, Risk It All, right here on today's Hit Music. It's Q92. It is 7:50. We got a forecast from Mark Johnson that's coming up next here on Q.
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Justin Bieber Daisies right here on Today's Hit Music Q92. Coming up, we got news from Jordan Miller to start off the 8 o'clock hour. We're going to be talking to Rich DeRozier of the Pro Football Hall of Fame. Your call Wednesday. It's all in the 8 o'clock hour that's coming up right after Noah Kahn and Orbiter on Q.

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2: Authorities have identified two women killed after being pinned between two pickup trucks in Tuscarawas County. 58-year-old Don Martin and 34-year-old Latasha Martin, both of Yerkesville,

0: were found after investigators believed they had been trapped for about 2 hours outside the Atwood Dairy Bar. Both women later died at the hospital. At this time, the accident is under investigation. An 18-year-old has pleaded guilty in a 2025 drunken driving crash that killed an off-duty Wellston police officer and seriously injured another. Authorities say that the teen rear-ended a golf cart, killing 25-year-old officer Matthew Juniper and seriously injuring officer Brant Durow. The teen pleaded guilty to aggravated vehicular homicide and assault. He will be sentenced next month. More than 300 Ohioans have now received pardons through Governor Mike DeWine's expedited pardon program. DeWine says 323 people have been pardoned since the initiative began back in 2019, with more than 340 others currently working through the process. The program helps people with low-level criminal records who have demonstrated years of law-abiding behavior. With your latest Q92 news, I'm Jordan Miller. 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

0: 8:04 right here on today's hit music. It is Q92. 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We appreciate it. Our phone number is 330-450-9292. Our text line is 330-269-9292. A couple things this hour. About to kick off of your call Wednesday, playing your request. We have that for you. We are going to be chalking with Rich DeRozier from the Pro Football Hall of Fame here in a little bit as well. So, and we've got tickets just announced. Dancing with the Stars live, the tour in 2027. It's coming to Rocket Arena on January 26th. I feel like that's a bigger venue than normal.
1: Yeah, they were at the Akron
0: Civic Theater.
1: Yeah, last year, because we went to that show. And wow. I'll tell you what, though, every seat was taken. It was sold out.
0: Nice.

0: Good for them.
1: Yeah.
0: Rocket Arena, January 26th, and Q92's got tickets. Listen for that cue to call. It's coming up this hour. When you hear it, be caller number 10, and you can win tickets to this before you can even buy them, because you can't buy them till Tuesday, October 13th at 10. How cool is that? So, already hooking you up for 2027, and it's still October of 2026. That's how much we love you here at Q92. All right. It is a Your Call Wednesday, so that means you guys give us your requests and we get them on for you. I do believe Trucker Luke wants to kick it off with some Bon Jovi, You Give Love a Bad Name. That song, funny story about that song, Lauren, it was written, the concept for it came up in a hot tub.
1: Really?
0: John and Richie were hanging out, I think having a beer in a hot tub, wherever they were staying.
1: Yeah.
0: And they were talking about, Richie was at the time, he was dating a stripper.
1: Interesting.
0: And so one of them said the phrase, like, someone said, like, shot through the heart and you're to blame, something like that. And then someone said it, or someone said something like that.
1: Yeah.
0: And it hit John, and he was like, you, out, let's go, we're going to write. And they grabbed Desmond Child, their producer I always worked with, and they wrote this song.
1: Very interesting.
0: Very cool.
1: It is interesting, though, how sometimes lyrics come to musicians.
0: They were just screwing around.
1: Yeah.
0: They weren't even, like, trying to write a song, but he made them get out of the hot tub and go up to where the room, wherever they were staying, with their producer, Desmond Child, someone they worked with their whole career, basically.
1: Mm-hmm.
0: And they're like, out, let's go, we're writing that. And they came up with it.
1: Cool.
0: And that is how you got this banger right here, everyone. Kicking off of Your Call Wednesday, You Give Love a Bad Name on Q92. Fun fact.
1: Oh, we get more.
0: The bass line for this?
1: Yeah.
0: The bass line for this, if you pay attention, Bush pretty much used this on Come Down. Dun, dun, dun, dun, dun, dun, dun. Just
1: pay attention.
0: Pay attention. It's Q92.

0: Bon Jovi, You Give Love a Bad Name, going out by request on a Your Call Wednesday. It's 11 after 8. Forecast coming up from Mark Johnson. More your requests. 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
10: Bright sunshine, blue skies for your Wednesday. Maybe one or two cosmetic clouds floating by. Warmer, 73 degrees for the high today. Overnight, clear and starry with lows near 50. 71 Thursday with more sunshine. I am Mark J. Weather from 3 News.
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0: Text request on a Your Call Wednesday. Can I hear Space Hog in the meantime? That's what I'm talking about. The deep cuts from the 90s, early 2000s that people forgot about. And you're all going to remember this one when you hear it. It's Q92.

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2: It is 8:25 right here on Today's It Music. It is Q92. Wow. You guys on the Your Call Wednesday. We have a space hog. We've done Bon Jovi. We just did Sugar Ray. That is my favorite Sugar Ray song of all time. I know a lot of people know When It's Over or what was that original one? I Just Want to Fly. Love that song, Runaway. Oh, they still around. They still tour every once in a while.
3: Do they?
2: They still around a little bit. Yeah.
3: Okay.
2: Yeah. I appreciate them. Coming up, though, Your Call Wednesday. Again, we got sports. After that, we'll be talking to the one and only Rich DeRozier from the Pro Football Hall of Fame. Text message. Space Hog, good tune. Got me thinking of this one. Possum Kingdom by the Toadies. You guys. You were thinking of every obscure, like, not one hit. Well, they were kind of a one hit wonder. Do you remember this one?

0: Maybe. Sing it for me.
1: Possum King. I don't know if Possum Kingdom is what I want to sing.
0: You love to sing.
1: I'll let them do this one, though. Sports after this, Rich DeRozier after that. It's your call Wednesday. You guys, we're going a different road than normal. I like it. It's Q92.

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1: Major League Baseball playoffs yesterday. The Dodgers beat the Braves 3-1. The Dodgers lead that series 2-1. And the Padres beat the Brewers 4-3, but Milwaukee still leads that series 2-1. We've got four Major League Baseball playoff games today. Kicking it off at 4 o'clock, it's the Guardians in Chicago to take on the White Sox in Game 3 of the ALDS. Chicago up 2-0 in that series. Espino will be on the mound to start for the Guardians. At 6 o'clock on FS1, it's the Dodgers and Braves. 8 o'clock on TBS, the Rays and Yankees. And 10 o'clock on FS1, the Brewers and Padres. 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

0: Ribbon Arena, January 26th. Just announced this. Tickets don't go on sale till next Tuesday at 10 a.m. We've got a pair to give away this hour, so be listening for that. Of course, we're getting our final New Kids on the Block finalists at the end of next hour on the live stream. Head over there, click the like button in the comments section. Simply put, Jonathan, we're celebrating the final New Kid today.
1: Why'd you save him for last?
0: I don't know. It's weird, right?
1: Why are you poo-pooing, Jonathan?
0: Not poo-pooing on him. I'm just saying, I don't know. If I ask people to rank...
1: I would not have picked him as last.
0: Who would you have put last?
1: Danny was the least popular.
0: Danny?
1: In my opinion. He's a great guy. I love him. I'm just saying, as far as like fandom goes.
0: Wow. All right. If you're doing your power rankings, what would they be?
1: Joey, Jordan, Donnie, Jonathan, Danny.
0: Okay. Feel free to share your New Kids on the Block power rankings. Love to see that. And you know who else I'd love to know his power rankings on the New Kids on the Block?
1: Me too.
0: That would be Rich DeRozier from the Pro Football Hall of Fame, who joins us every single Wednesday. And Rich, I'm sure you're a vast historian of New Kids on the Block.
1: What if he's a closet blockhead? You don't know.
2: Blockhead, maybe. More like Charlie Brown than New Kids.
0: Okay, fair enough. Fair enough.
1: Okay.
0: Fair enough, my friend. Hey, I before we get into anything Hall of Fame, if I said this to you, 3-1 Browns, what would you think if I said, especially if I said that to you after week one?
2: I'd have said, Christian, I know that you imbibe, and I'll have what you're having.
0: I'm telling you, it's kind of cool, man. 3-1, beating the Steelers on Thursday Night Football, and a team that looked like they were destined for just absolute terrible season. I mean, we're only 4 games in, but I mean, if I'd have said before the season started, will you take 3-1? I think every Browns fan would have said, please, please, yeah. Please. So it's fun. And there's kind of like a little juice with the team right now.
2: There is. And you know, you get to that, well, and if they play 17 games now, so technically we're not a quarter of the way through the season. But, you know, when it was a 16-game season, there's a lot of barometers of being 4 weeks in. And when you're 3-1, historically, you have a better than 50-50 yeah. chance of making the playoffs eventually. History has shown that teams that are 3-1 have a better than 50-50% chance of making the playoffs. And just to have that hope out there, and you look right at the rest of the schedule coming up, and the way other teams have started their seasons, there's a lot of winnable games on the schedule. So
0: it's funny.
2: It's just nice to be in this position versus the other one. It used to be everybody would look and say, oh, we're playing the Browns, that's a win for us. And now to be a Browns fan and to look at the schedule and say, hey, we can win that game.
0: Yeah.
2: We can win that game.
1: I think, just did that with the Jets. I was like, we should win this one,
0: and
1: right?
0: I think he's right. And I think you're right, Rich. I think teams still, when they see the Browns on the schedule, are like, oh, it's the Browns.
1: Oh,
0: we
1: yeah.
0: got this. We just got to show up and not, you know, we'll be fine. I think they're realizing that you maybe this year that's not the case where you can just show up and beat the Browns because the Browns are going to beat themselves or whatever. They're kind of entertaining to watch.
2: Well, in the NFL, you can't just show up and beat anybody.
0: True.
1: That's true.
2: But teams now know that if nothing, it's not an automatic. No pun intended, they're going to get a dogfight. So.
1: Oh, I like that.
0: That should have been pun intended.
1: That should have been pun intended.
0: Yeah, that should have been pun intended.
1: That was good.
2: I'll take it.
1: That was good. No, well, you know, we were talking too, you know, if we're going to talk about the Browns, we got to talk about the guards because today is a big game for our Cleveland Guardians.
0: You sneaking out of work early, Rich?
2: No.
1: Yeah, I'm with him. I like baseball. It's great. Yeah. It's America's favorite pastime. It's like, but it's also, to me, it's not nearly as fun to watch as football is.
0: Well, I argue playoff baseball is more fun to watch than...
1: Not if it's 0-0.
0: Well...
1: That's not fun for anybody.
0: You're one pitch away from everything changing.
1: Mm-hmm.
0: Yeah. Everything changing. So, all right, we'll put you down for Go Guardians.
2: Oh, definitely. Definitely Go Guardians. But I just haven't had a good feeling about this matchup from the beginning.
0: Yeah. Yeah. And the White Sox are... I was telling Lauren earlier in the show, like, sometimes it's really just... In all sports, sometimes it's just... Not necessarily the best team, but the team that's hot at the right time. And I wonder if they're just that team
1: yeah.
0: that is just at the right time really hot right now.

0: They are. And I think sometimes when you have that, it's nice to have that week off, and the Guardians got the home field advantage by winning the division. But sometimes when you're playing well, you just want to keep playing,
1: Yeah.
0: and getting that week off, I think the bats went to sleep.
1: Yeah, and our bats aren't awake all the time anyway, as it is. So I mean that's we'll see. We'll see. It's literally win or go home today for the Guardians over in Chicago. All right, let's talk some Pro Football Hall of Fame. Rich, the ring ceremonies, they're underway. Roger Craig again, like I said, I don't know that I've ever been happier for a Hall of Famer, honest to God, ever in all my years of watching this stuff, because I don't think I've ever seen someone more emotionally grateful, I guess,
0: Oh,
1: if that's the way to put it, than Roger Craig.
0: the joy on Roger Craig's face from the moment he got the knock on his
1: Yeah.
0: door until, all the way up through this past Sunday has been infectious. They had a literal red carpet for him to enter the field on when it was time for him to get his ring, and you mentioned Dancing with the Stars. It was like, Roger was just looking for a dance partner. He's dancing down the red carpet, coming up to the podium. And the 49ers might do as good a job of any team honoring their alumni, and they had a handful of Hall of Famers on hand to share this moment with him. He's got a big family. There's probably 30 members of the Craig family there. They just do a really good job of it in San Francisco, and that was the first of six ring ceremonies that we have coming up, all in the month of October. Very condensed this year. There's been years past where they've extended anywhere from, early September to late November. We've had ring ceremonies around Thanksgiving Day, and we've had ring ceremonies as early as the first or second week of the season. Now, this year, they're all lumped in October. So we had Roger Craig this past Sunday, and this coming Sunday, we've got Adam Vinatieri on in New England on Sunday, and Drew Brees in New Orleans. So there'll be three rings distributed by the end of this weekend.
1: What a year for Drew Brees. He comes here to Canton. He gets inducted in the Pro Football Hall of Fame. He starts doing games for Fox as a commentator. Now he's getting his ring ceremony. I mean, this is an awesome year. And the Saints aren't playing too bad either. I know they lost on Monday night, but they're not playing too bad. What? But Drew Brees, man, he's having a great
2: Dude,
1: 2026, Rich.
2: he just did an interview, and his interview was so emotional and so
1: Yeah.
2: beautiful about his time in New Orleans and what the city means to him. And the way he put it was like he needed them as much as they needed him.
0: Oh, no
2: I mean,
0: question.
2: I had to turn it off because I started crying.
1: Listen, I remember when that happened. I'm Rich. I'm sure you know he was at a real crossroads
2: Yeah.
1: of his career after with that shoulder injury when he went to New Orleans. I mean, he thought, but he didn't even know how good he could still be after that injury. And obviously, history showed us what was going to happen. But I mean, that was a crossroads moment for him too.
0: There haven't been very many mistakes that head coach Nick Saban has made in his life. Can question whether or not coming to the NFL out of college was the right choice or not, but something that a lot of coaches at least try once. And he and the Miami Dolphins passed over
1: Yes,
0: Drew
1: they
0: Brees.
1: did. Yes,
0: Uh,
1: they
0: didn't
1: did.
0: didn't think he overcome that shoulder injury, and it was a bit of a risk for New Orleans, but just the perfect person in the perfect place at the perfect time. And they enjoyed a great relationship that continues to this day. He doesn't make his home in New Orleans, but he goes there frequently. It was like you said, he was there just this past Monday night leading the pregame celebration, and it's going to be quite a spectacle this coming, it was a spectacle this past Monday night. It's going to be a spectacle again this Sunday when he gets his ring. And same thing for Adam. The Patriots are celebrating the 25th anniversary. A lot of people, maybe there are a lot of people around here who are Patriots fans, maybe some younger generation of fans who grew up seeing the Patriots dominate for so long, and it's who they knew, it's who they saw week after week because they were on TV all the time, and Tom Brady and Coach Bill Belichick and all of that. But this is the 25th anniversary of the first of the seven Super Bowls, or six, I guess, that New England won. Brady's got seven. First one was in 2001, so they're doing a 25th anniversary celebration of that. And that Super Bowl ended because Adam Vinatieri kicked the game-winning field goal. So it all kind of comes full circle in New England this Sunday.
1: Absolutely.

I want to give, again, your people, your website, a shout out as well, and your social media. Lauren and I always talk about how you guys do such a great job. But I was over there, I think it was yesterday, and I watched the cool video you guys have recapping Anthony Munoz and his trip to Perry High School. And mm-hmm. it's just, you guys just did a great job of really, cause you talk about every week, Rich, you talk about this, and it's awesome to hear about these guys, but it just really drove home.

0: comes to town. It was really cool to see.
1: It was. And the last two residents, Anthony Munoz and then Joe Green, mm-hmm. each went to two local high schools. It's part of a, it's called the Kempthorne, named after Dick Kempthorne, and the Kempthorne Motor Group people are put their name behind the Kempthorne Values Program that our youth and education team has rolled out to numerous schools in Stark County. I think we're partnering, you know, over the course of the this program's evolved over the past couple of years and touched nearly every high school in Stark County to bring people like Anthony Munoz or Joe Green to an assembly and hear from them about, you know, we talk a lot at the Pro Football Hall of Fame, you know, there aren't too many human beings who are built like Anthony Munoz or Joe Green who have that kind of athletic ability and end up being Pro Football Hall of Famers. But they will tell you that, you know, their size, their speed, their strength were just a part of their entire composition. And really, it's about the values that they brought to the game and the values that the game taught them so they can impart those lessons learned on the kids. And I think it makes a big impression to get a message like that from somebody who has excelled in their field the way these men did in pro football, but for them to also be able to say that as they look out in the audience and see people of all different, you know, shapes, sizes, colors, ages, backgrounds, you know, the values are universal. The values of persistence and honesty and commitment, those transcend all sports, all walks of life. And it's a very powerful message coming from somebody like that. And then you get your picture standing next to them, and you get, you know, some fifth grader or something, yeah, they're looking up and they're craning their neck to look up to see Anthony or Joe Green. It's a lot of fun.
2: It is. How lucky are we to be able to have this type of program for not only the students, but just people in general in our community? It's very, very cool. And it's something that we should not take for granted, because, I mean, who else can say that?
1: Yeah,
0: it's just crazy.
2: No one.
0: Yeah, a Pro Football Hall of Famer walks in.
2: Right.
0: And there's an assembly and you get to sit and listen to him talk for a little bit.
2: You know, I get these kids get to do this and it's such a cool thing for them. And my son was over there just for covering the McKinley Hoover game.
0: Yeah.
2: And when he came home, he just said, "Mom, those locker rooms is insane. Do you know how many NFL players have gotten ready in those locker rooms?" And like, it wasn't even lost on him. And, you know, I mean, he's still pretty young, and for him to be thinking about that kind of stuff when he's just even there on site. And these guys are coming out to the kids in the community, to the adults in the community, to, you know, even like, I love it when they go to, you know, the retirement homes and retirement communities and things like that. Because those are guys that, you know, they watched when in their prime, when we were, you know, same age as we are now.
0: Mm-hmm.
2: So I always love that. But how fortunate are we? We're very blessed to have the residency program.
1: I don't think there's any other Hall of Fame that does some of the things that we do. And, you know, I'm not patting myself on the back by any stretch, but we have gotten phone calls from, you know, from Cooperstown in Springfield, Massachusetts, where the Basketball Hall of Fame is. And, you know, the people at the NASCAR Hall of Fame mm-hmm. saying, how do you get guys to do some of the things you get them to do? And there's some envy from some of the other Halls of Fame on the connection that we have with our membership. And it's really because of the community. You know, I want to pass the credit down to the community, the way the community embraces these people and come out and shows that support and shows that love and the schools wanting to be involved in things like this. It's a very, you know, kind of full circle, holistic love affair. That the guys want to come back because they know when they do, something special is going to happen.
2: Mm-hmm.
1: And we've got Ron Yeary coming up in just a couple weeks. It will be the last residency of calendar 2026. And Ron is someone who was a standout in the 70s, primarily. His career was in the 70s. So, you know, a little bit up there in years, like some of these guys have gotten. So it's, you know, it's and is someone who has struggled with some health issues recently, very important to him to make what if it's not his last trip back to Canton, it's certainly, you know, one of the last, just the reality of life is because of his age and his medical conditions and stuff. But it's really important to him to come back to the Canton community one more time. And he's going to do a residency and you'll see him out and about.
2: I love that.
0: It is awesome. Rich, always a pleasure talking to you. We appreciate you. We appreciate your time every week, and we look forward to talking to you again next week.
1: All right. Thanks, everybody.
2: Thanks, Rich.

0: Rich DeRozier, he's the best. Q92 joins us every Wednesday. He's doing such a great job.
1: I love that other Halls of Fame reach out and are like, hey,
0: they
1: do need to take notes, because I will dare to say they definitely are number one.
0: Yes, and we're up against it. But you're 100% right. Like, Cooperstown, I mean, everyone knows Cooperstown. You know what it
1: baseball,
0: is. You
1: right?
0: know what it is.
1: Yeah.
0: None of them have anything like this.
1: No.
0: None of them have. You don't have baseball players coming back to Cooperstown and hanging out in Cooperstown and doing things
1: Canton's
0: in that
1: cool.
0: community.
1: Canton's
0: but
1: he, cool
0: Rich is right. These guys come here and they show up at these
1: yes.
0: local high schools. They show up at these nursing homes. They'll go to the Belden Village Mall. They'll go do things.
1: They'll be scooping ice cream.
0: Yeah. And they want to come here. They're not just like bothered to come. They want to come here.
1: Yes. And it's because the Hall of Fame absolutely executes flawlessly and truly honors the game, these players,
0: yes.
1: and values their place here in Canton. So thank you.
0: It is awesome. All right, everybody. Let's do this right now. We announced this. The 8 o'clock hour, Dancing with the Stars Live, the tour. It's coming to Rocket Arena, January 26th. You can't even buy a ticket yet. Not till the 13th. But guess who can give you a pair right now to beat the box office? Q92 can. 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
9: It's going to be a warm Wednesday. Get outside and enjoy it. Sunshine galore all day long. A high near 73 degrees. Awesome for October. Overnight tonight, clear and starry. A little chilly. Our low near 50. I am Mark J. Weather from 3 News.
1: Thanks, Mark. 8:56 on your Wednesday morning as you head out the door. Sunny skies, 49 right now in Canton.
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6: Clarissa.
0: Where are you calling from this morning?
6: Alliance.
0: All right, well, congratulations. Your car number 10. You are the

0: year.
1: No way.
0: Yep. You are headed to see Dancing with the Stars Live 2027 tour happening at Rocket Arena January 26th. All right, you're watching this season, right?
1: Yes, of course.
0: Who are we voting for?
1: Jenna.
0: Okay. All right. We're going to vote for Jenna. Well, you could see her potentially in live. They haven't released the list yet of what celebrities are coming to which cities. We do know the pros. So you can look that up at dancingwiththestars.com. But you're headed to the show no matter what. 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
2: A family of five was displaced and a dog died following a house fire in Lexington Township. Firefighters say that the blaze started in an attached garage and then spread to the home. Crews rescued the dog from a second floor bedroom window, but it later died. Two adults and three children are being assisted by the Red Cross. The cause of the fire remains under investigation. Authorities have identified two women killed after being pinned between two pickup trucks in Tuscarawas County. 58-year-old Don Martin and 34-year-old Latasha Martin, both of Yerkesville, were found after investigators believe they had been trapped for about 2 hours outside the Atwood Dairy Bar. Both women later died at the hospital. At this time, the accident is under investigation. A new Ohio law is now in effect.

0: effect, requiring people inside vehicles to identify themselves to police during traffic stops. Under House Bill 492, refusing to provide your name, address, and date of birth can result in a fourth-degree misdemeanor, carrying up to 30 days in jail and a $250 fine. The law took effect this week. With your latest Q92 news, I'm Jordan Miller.
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0: Bruno Mars, Rosé, it's APT right here on Today's Hit Music. It is Q92, and I welcome you to the 9 o'clock hour of the Q92 Morning Show. We got a couple of things to hook you up with in this hour. One, we're going to hit that cue to call, the spooky cue to call, and hook somebody up with a four-pack of tickets to Sharonsville Hill of Horror, featuring the Evil Elementary and the Knife Hill Terror Trail. Excuse me. We have that going on for. I got the hiccups.
1: I was just
0: going
1: to say.
0: Yeah. That doesn't happen a lot.
1: It's super weird because my sister-in-law just texted me that she has the hiccups. She's my
0: transferred
1: nephew.
0: Transferred it to me.
1: Yeah. My nephew is back in pre-op for surgery today for his wrist. He broke a hand. Well, his hand. He broke his hand playing football. Anyhow, she said she's got the hiccups and it's making him even more mad because he's nervous and all of a sudden he hears your hiccups. Yeah.
0: Water usually helps me with hiccups.
1: Yeah, but you used to say something.
0: No, that's a sneeze.
1: Oh, that's right.
0: That and is I am not joking. I will stand on business, as they like to say on this. If you feel you're going to sneeze and you say hippopotamus watermelon, you will not sneeze.
1: Why not
0: laugh
1: just let
0: now
1: it...
0: and do it later and then call me and go, oh my God, you weren't lying.
1: Like, to me, sneezing feels really good, though. Like, you're getting it out of your body.
0: Some think it's a demon leaving you.
1: What?
0: Some say it's or your spirit.
1: Okay.
0: You know what I mean? Or
1: how much
0: snot.
1: Spirit do we have to give?
0: Or snot.
1: Do you know how much you sneeze in a lifetime? Especially if you got allergies, man.
0: I like the good sneeze.

0: knees where you're like, you end up with your eyes closed and like
1: and it
0: your
1: ends
0: whole,
1: with like a hoo hoo. Yeah. Oh. That annoys my family so bad, and I do it. My son holds his in.
0: That's
1: he'll be
0: dangerous.
1: Like, yes, I said. I've told him since he was a little kid. I'm like, you want your eyeballs to pop out your head?
0: I mean, you can't hold in sneezes or farts. You could die.
1: Okay.
0: You can't hold gases in your body like that. You will die.
1: I think it would come out in your sleep for farts.
0: You need to burp and fart. And I'm not saying be crass.
1: Or when you go potty.
0: I'm not saying like be crass and be rude to people. I'm not saying that. But I'm saying like you shouldn't hold either one of those in. You should be frozen with that. Let it go. Now let it go. I do.
1: We know.
0: I do. I do. I just do. I'm a pretty good. I'm really good at making noise but not stinking up the joint. But so I can be thunderous. I'm proud of that.
1: Yeah. Well, everybody's got to have achievements.
0: Hey, let's pivot. Also, we're going to get a new Kids on the Block finalist. The morning show's last one. All right?
1: Last one.
0: Last one. And this is your last day. So, Nicolina's got last chance. J-Dub's got last chance. If you are a finalist, one of your phones is going to ring tomorrow morning at 8.
1: Telling you, in 9 days, you're getting on a plane to head to Vegas see New Kids on the Block.
0: Come on. Yeah. If you want to get over there? Get over there right now. Live video feed. Click the like button. Put Jonathan. We're celebrating Jonathan night today in the live video feeds. Head over and do that. And maybe, just maybe, we'll pick you at the end of the show. Right now at 9:13, it's Stella Lefty in Boston on Q92. On a train.

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13: Q92. It's gonna be a warm Wednesday. Get outside and enjoy it. Sunshine galore all day long. A high near 73 degrees. Awesome for October. Overnight tonight, clear and starry. A little chilly. Our low near 50. I am Mark J. Weather from 3 News.
14: Thanks, Mark. It is 9:19. We've got sunshine, 52 degrees in Canton.
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0: One Republic, Need Your Love, right here on Today's Hit Music. It is Q92. I dare say, I feel like a One Republic concert would be good. It would be fun. And you'd leave there going, that was pretty damn good.
1: Yeah.
0: They have a lot of hits.
1: Mm-hmm. They sure do.
0: They have a lot of hits. I remember when Apologize came out with Timbaland.
1: Yeah, I was like, excellent. I still listen to it. If it comes on, I'll still crank it up.
0: It's too late to apologize. Ooh, that's a good written song. He's written a lot of hits for other people, too. Mm-hmm. Ryan Tedder. Hell of an artist, that guy. And one

0: Republic. Need your love here on Q92. Don't forget, still to come, the spooky Halloween cue to call. We're going to give away a four-pack to Sharonsville Hill of Horror that features the Evil Elementary and the Knife Hill Terror Trail. And don't forget, live feed. Go find it. Click the like button in the comments section. Put Jonathan for Jonathan Knight. We're going to use that to get one more finalist before we get out of here for our flyaway to Vegas to see the New Kids on the Block. So both of those are still coming up here this hour on the show. Let me see. Oh, someone said better out with shame than in with pain for tooting.
1: Oh, okay.
0: Someone says a good sneeze cracks your back.
1: Or makes you pee your pants. Depends on how old you are.
0: And if you've been, I think, don't girls pee after they've had babies?
1: Well, yeah, it weakens your pelvic floor muscles.
0: Yeah, yeah. So I know that if you have a couple of babies, sometimes you can
1: It's only like if you really have to pee and you're holding it in and a big sneeze comes along. Just go tinkle a little. Yeah.
0: Tinkle, tinkle, little star.
1: Yeah.
0: Yeah.
1: It happens to the best of us.
0: It does. It does.
1: Did you see Ella Langley? I didn't know she had a brother.
0: Yeah, I did
1: she
0: see that.
1: Walked in on his Twitch stream.
0: Looked like she was dressed for a concert.
1: Yeah, it did. Well, that or she had just gotten done and gotten home or something. But he was like, Ella, tell him to give me subs. And she's like, tell him to give me a lot. She goes, give him all the subs. And she's walking away.
0: Can you imagine? You're sitting there watching him.
1: And your sister's Ella Langley.
0: I'm sure there's some people like, yeah, okay, that's your sister.
1: And then she enters the room.
0: And she literally walks in like they're just chilling together.
1: Yeah.
0: Pops in.
1: Yeah. I thought it was funny.
0: Good for her to help her brother out, too. I'll bet his subs have gone up in the last day or two.
1: Bet you they have.
0: Because they're going to be fans watching every one of his streams just hoping she shows up.
1: Mm-hmm.
0: You know what I mean? Like, not to watch him, but it doesn't matter. A follow's a follow. Mm-hmm. A view's a view. Mm-hmm. So I thought that was as little as it was. It was just a little moment.
1: Yeah.
0: But I thought it was kind of wholesome.
1: Yeah.
0: I was like, oh, that's cool. Her brother's where she hangs out with their brother. And he's streaming live doing his thing.
1: Mm-hmm.
0: And she just pops in. But she looked like, yeah, you're right. She either just got off or she was getting ready. She was dressed for a show.
1: She was.
0: They were not just.
1: She had that orange bodysuit on.
0: She is. You know what? She's number one in my power rankings.
1: Really?
0: I'm going to put her number one.
1: Okay. Yeah.
0: And for a long time, it was.
1: Not her.
0: Maren Morris was up there for me.
1: She was. She's the girl next door.
0: I had a Halsey phase. I had Halsey up there. She had just enough tattoos.
1: Watch out if you live next door to Christian and you look like the girl next door.
0: I have a thing for girl next door, man. That's the and it, brunette and never in my life.
1: And you literally married her.
0: Yeah, I'm very lucky. And I never dated a blonde. Never dated a blonde.
1: Do you know what's ironic?
0: Hmm.
1: Most of my husband's ex-girlfriends were blonde.
0: Were they?
1: Yep.
0: Some of us have a taste, if you will. Mm-hmm. And I got to tell you, sometimes I think people make, oh, you're shy. I'm like, no, listen, you like what you like.
1: Yeah, I mean, people are just
0: some people
1: naturally
0: like,
1: drawn to different things.
0: Some people like blonde. Some people like brunette. Some people like skinny people. Some people like a little bigger people. Some people, you know what I mean? Some people like facial hair. Some people don't like facial hair. Some people love long hair. Some people love to shaved head like me. Like, I don't think you're wrong for heaven.
1: No.
0: You know what I mean?
1: You like what
0: you
1: like.
0: I don't know. Sometimes I think, oh, you're shallow. I'm like, no, you like what you like. Mm-hmm. I like ice cream. I like chocolate ice cream. I don't like vanilla ice cream that much. You know what I mean? Am I shallow? No. I just know that chocolate ice cream
1: is
0: better.
1: Weird, yes, but not shallow.
0: Yeah. I don't know. I just think you're allowed to like what you like. Who am I to be like, well, you know, that's not, you have to like that.
1: I mean, I wish you liked more. You're allowed to like what you like, but I wish you liked more.
0: Mm-hmm. Yeah. One thing about me as I look back at my life is when I decide I like something, I'm pretty loyal to it. And when I decide I don't like something, it's pretty hard to get me to change my mind.
1: Yeah. You're stubborn.
0: I don't know if stubborn is the word.
1: What other word would you use?
0: Huh?
1: What other word would you use? Stubborn.
0: Forthright.
1: Dear God.
0: Forthright. I think that's a good word.
1: There you go with your quill pen again. That's the feather you're using to tickle.
0: I don't know. I'm not into tickling. Tickling throws me off. I find tickling very odd. Yeah. Very odd, especially as an adult.
1: I don't like tickle like the rib cage per se, but like I know that if all I have to do to my husband is just like this with my nails to his knee, and
0: I have that
1: nuts. He'll be like, knock it off.
0: I think adult men have the ticklish knees.
1: Yeah, it's kneecaps.
0: I call it sugar in your knees.
1: You have told me that before. Now that you say that,
0: you've got sugar in your knees. And that's not usually how I say it, and I wish I hadn't said it like that now. But

0: That's what you do. For some reason, Jamie can tickle my knees, and I'm
1: next
0: like,
1: next time you see Tony, out. Tell him he's got
0: you've
1: sugar
0: got
1: in his knees.
0: Sugar in
1: just
0: your knees.
1: Like that.
0: So I could do
1: what?
0: Like, sir, please get away from me. All right, sorry. But yeah, for some reason, as any other grown men out there have ticklish knees, because you could probably tickle my armpits, and I'd probably look at you like, what is wrong with you? You tickle my knees, I'm like, oh, stop it. Dane Cook had a great bit on tickling. Dane Cook, the Nickelback of comedians. We all loved him,
1: and then
0: we all just went. We all just turned our back on him.
1: Yeah,
0: like he didn't make us laugh our asses off for like 5 years. He said, tickled. Always starts great, ends horribly.
1: Yeah, usually someone ends up getting punched or is mad or, yeah. I agree.
0: Shout out to Dane Cook. Thank you for making me laugh in the early 2000s. And I'm sorry this world decided all of a sudden we had to, like, hate you. What did he do? Now, he was accused of joke stealing by a lot of comedians.
1: Yeah.
0: But, I mean, even if, I don't know. Just saw a clip of Dane Cook, and he looks fake. Well, he's older now. I think he's in his 50s.
1: Do you think he's had plastic surgery or Botox?
0: Do I think something's probably happened with him? Yeah.
1: Yeah.
0: Yeah, probably something. I don't think he's gone crazy. But I think maybe something happened. But you know what? The guy is always, to me, everything I've always seen of him, he's been nice. He's been kind to his fans. And he cracked me up. I had like 3 of his comedy CDs. In the early 2000s, and I would laugh. I'd listen to him over and over again, laugh at the same jokes.
1: I never got into Dane Cook.
0: No.
1: Now, Daniel Tosh.
0: Tosh.0.
1: Yeah. I swear Mark O'Brien looks like his brother.
0: I could see that a little bit.
1: Yeah.
0: I could slightly see that.
1: And he's funny like him, too. Like, he got that from the family tree.
0: A little bit. Shout out to Dane Cook.
1: Shout out to Mark.
0: I'm going to listen to some of your stuff today going home today. I'm going to listen to... Is Dane Cook on, like, Apple Music and all that? Can you go, like, listen to his stuff?
1: I don't know. It's not like I'm, like, going home listening to Dane Cook every day. You have to check that out.
0: Does anyone else still like Dane Cook? Is that just me? And I feel like we Nickelbacked him. We Limp Bizkit'd him.
1: I don't know. Limp Bizkit's
0: we MySpaced him.
1: Isn't Limp Bizkit coming with Metallica?
0: Yeah.
1: That's what I thought.
0: That show's going to be unreal.
1: It's going to be great.
0: That show is going to be unreal. I saw clips from last week. We were talking about how Foo Fighters were opening for AC/DC in one of their rescheduled shows. That show looked epic. He was on stage playing with AC/DC.
1: Mm-hmm.
0: Like, that had to be awesome. That had to be awesome. You know what else is awesome? If someone makes a song about a city you love or you're near. And Taylor Swift, well, she did that.
1: Yeah.
0: She wrote a song called...
1: She did, didn't she?
0: Yes, she did. She wrote a song called Minerva. And we're going to play... No.
1: Can you imagine?
0: Took me to Minerva. I saw the cow. It's Taylor Swift, Cleveland.
1: Went to Grinders.
0: It was unreal. It's Q92. It's Cleveland.

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0: 43.
1: There's your cue to call. Let's go. Who wants to go to Sherrodsville, Hill of Horror that features the Evil Elementary and the Knife Hill Terror Trail? Let's go. It is going to be a great time. It's that time of year. Who wants to go? We got a pair of tickets, a four-pack, actually. Just be caller number 10 right now, 330-450-9292. Caller 10, good luck. It's Olivia Rodrigo and Drop Dead.

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1: 7-4.
0: Where are you calling from this morning?
1: Cuyahoga Falls.
0: All right, congratulations, you're caller 10, you're the winner.
1: Oh, nice.
2: Well, Kevin, you're headed to Sharonsville, Hill of Horror. 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
1: U92.
0: All right, there you go. Congratulations, Kevin. And Lauren, last chance if they want to get over and become the morning show's last finalist for that flyaway to Vegas to see the New Kids on the Block. What are they waiting for?
2: I don't know. I have no idea. If you haven't done it by now, well, why haven't you? This is your warning. This is the morning show's last chance for you to become a finalist. Head to Facebook, YouTube, X, find that video live stream. Give it a like in the comments. Just type Jonathan. It's Jonathan's day to shine. Mm. And one of you could become the morning show's very last finalist for this incredible flyaway. Calling the winner tomorrow, so go get it done.
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0: Larson, Midnight Sun, right here on today's Hit Music Q92. That's going to do it for us here at the Q92 Morning Show. Thank you, Rich DeRozier, for joining the show as always. Thank you to you guys for your awesome requests on Your Call Wednesday. Thank you for the interaction today. But now it's time to get the morning show's final finalists for that flyaway to Las Vegas to see New Kids on the Block. You guys went over, you clicked the like button, and you put in Jonathan. We were celebrating Jonathan night today. And now it's time to see who it paid off for. Lauren, who's it going to be?
1: Today it is Catherine Moore.
0: Catherine Moore, you are now a finalist. Good luck to you. We might be calling you tomorrow at 8. That goes for all you finalists. Anyone that's a finalist, be listening. Tomorrow morning, 8 o'clock, we're calling one of you to tell you you're going to Las Vegas to see New Kids on the Block. That's incredible that we're even doing that. That is awesome. So thank you guys so much for having us on today. Enjoy the rest of your day. Be safe out there. We'll be back tomorrow. We'll wake you up again starting at 5:30. We'll have more prizes to give away. We'll be calling the grand prize winner of this New Kids contest. We'll have a new year included to kick off. We'll be talking to Jordan Miller. Can't wait for tomorrow's show. Going to be a good one. Enjoy your day, everybody. It's 9:55. Lauren, for the great people out there,
1: enjoy this gorgeous day. We'll see you guys back here same time tomorrow.
0: She's right. It's Audrey Hobart. Sue me on Q.

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11: 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Time

0: It's serious. If you haven't become a finalist yet, today's the day. And yes, I'm going to have chances for you from now until 2 p.m., so be listening. I'm also going to be sending you to some of the biggest haunted attractions. I'm talking about the Factory of Terror in Canton. 4 different haunts, bars, a dance club. You got to make Factory of Terror one of your stops this Halloween. And of course, the old school lunch at noon. I'll have more chances for you to win with that. I'll be spilling some celebrity. Welcome to the show. It's time to lock in and listen for your chance to see NKOTB in Vegas, baby, only with Q92.
1: 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I'm Sam Berkman. 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Pregame begins a little after 6:30. We'll kick it off at 7. 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

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I'm Nicolina, your midday diva. Dancing with the Stars is coming to Cleveland. I've got all the details and how you can win tickets right after Adela. This is called Ain't in LA on Q92.

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0: announce a big event coming to Cleveland in 2027. Yeah, we're talking about 2027. And you are probably watching this show right now. I can say that I have tuned back in because of the one and only Guillermo. I'm talking about Dancing with the Stars. And the Mirrorball Trophy, we will find out who it's going to. I'm selfishly voting, you know, for Guillermo, but really, I think Ezra needs to take this. But Dancing with the Stars is now coming to the Rocket Arena in Cleveland, January 26th. So you're going to see some of your favorite professional dancers. I'm talking Brandon Armstrong, Riley Arnold, Alan Burstyn. Let's see, who else? Haley Bills, Sharna Burgess, Val, Jenna, Emma, Ezra. Yes, Ezra's coming! Britt and Adele. And they'll have a few more. And then, who knows? Maybe the winners. We won't know until we know who wins. So, yeah, Dancing with the Stars. Got a lot of people talking this season, which is good. Like I said, I had tuned out for a while, so it's kind of nice to be watching it again. So be listening. We've got tickets for you all week before they even go on sale. Beat the box office tickets. Tickets go on sale actually Tuesday, October 13th, 10 a.m. at rocketarena.com. But we've got your ticket hookup all the way until Tuesday. 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Also, last chance today for you to become a finalist for New Kids on the Block. 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I want to get you to Vegas tomorrow. We will be calling the grand prize winner at 8 a.m. and it could be you. 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
1: We get a lot of bright sunshine and blue skies for your Wednesday afternoon. Let's warm you up to 73 degrees. Not bad at all. Overnight, clear and starry. A low near 50. Thursday, more bright sunshine on the way. A high of 71. I am Mark J. Weather from 3 News.
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We just talked about Rocket Arena. Guess who's coming in November? Somber. We hooked you up with a bunch of tickets. It's Q92. My body isn't ready.

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0: Eva, coming up, I'm going to send you to the Factory of Terror. You like Halloween as much as I do, you're going to love the Factory of Terror. Five bars, dancing, axe throwing, beer pong, pool, competitive games, and four different haunted attractions. The Forsaken Asylum of Dr. Morbius, The Industrial Nightmare, Massacre on Mahoning, and The Abyss. Be listening for that cue to call. It's going to happen in less than 15 minutes. Also, kicking off soon, your old school lunch at noon. If you like the 90s and 2000s, you're going to love the old school lunch right here exclusively on Q92.
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4: The 4-1 Walsh University Cavaliers get back to the gridiron this Saturday afternoon as they will take a road trip to take on Hillsdale with a kickoff at 2 p.m. Walsh suffered their first loss of the year last weekend as they fell to Thomas More on the last play of the game, 24-21. So Coach Fankhauser looking to get his Cavaliers back on track. Hillsdale will not be easy. Jeff Tyler will have the play-by-play for us at 2. That's Saturday afternoon, Walsh-Hillsdale on the Q92 Sports Network.
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0: 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Old School Lunch kicking off right after Ella Langley and Morgan Wallen. This is I Can't Love You Anymore on The Q.

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1: Now, here's a little story I got to tell about three bad brothers, you know, so

I've got more chances for you to win. Old School Lunch today, I'm going to send you to Clothes Mentor with a $25 gift card so you can do some fall shopping. And I'm going to send you to Lobie's Bar and Grill so you can enjoy some great food and drinks on their patio next to the fire pit this fall.

0: We're going to have those tickets for you every day, different times, until they go on sale on Tuesday of next week. So just be listening. Speaking of Hanson that I just played, we've got Taylor Hanson, Dancing with the Stars. So I know. I'm locked in too. I really like Ezra, but I love to watch Guillermo. Guillermo is the Sanjaya of this season. Remember Sanjaya on American Idol? I voted for him all the way. So, like, Guillermo is the Sanjaya of Dancing with the Stars, but we're having some fun with it. Coming up, your favorite throwbacks of the 90s and 2000s right here on Q92 for an entire hour. It's your old school lunch. 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

School Lunch right here on Q92 every single weekday from noon until 1, where you get to hear your favorite throwbacks from the 90s and 2000s. Keep listening. I'm going to send you to do some shopping at Clothes Mentor. It's time

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I've got a $25 gift card so you can go scoop up all those fall fashions that they have. 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Give me a call and I'll make you a winner next on The Cue.

0: 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Who's this?
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0: You're my winner, and you're headed to Clothes Mentor with a $25 gift card.
1: Oh, yay. 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Thank you so much.
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11: Q92. We get a lot of bright sunshine and blue skies for your Wednesday afternoon. Let's warm you up to 73 degrees. Not bad at all. Overnight, clear and starry. A low near 50. Thursday, more bright sunshine on the way. A high of 71. I am Mark J. Weather from 3 News.
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0: Breakfast tea is piping hot. Oh, spilling the tea. Nicolina, your midday diva, is spilling some of the hottest reality. The latest in celebrity gossip and drama.
1: Did you see that video of Chet Hanks confronting comedian Eric Andre for trashing him? It's like they're both at an event. It was the Complex Con over the weekend. And a video, I mean, you just see. Now, let me preface this. Chet Hanks is the son of Tom Hanks. He's kind of like the black sheep of the family. He's got tattoos. You know, he's cussing. He's partying. He's been, I think, maybe in and out with some trouble. But he is hilarious. And he's very good looking. And he was also on that series with the basketball show. You know what I'm talking about. I think it was on Netflix. But he just walks up to him and like puts his hand on his shoulder and immediately lets like a, oh, trying to assert some dominance. And then he's like, you can't really hear Chet, but then you hear Eric say, what did I say? And he's like trying to remember. And also like, it's a comedian. You can't attack a comedian. I can see if it was like just a regular guy talking crap, but a comedian's just, I don't know, looking for laughs. So, Running Point, that's the show he was on. Thank you. No brawl started, but you could tell Chet was kind of proud of himself. He was like, yeah, I've been waiting to do that. And I'm like, come on. And of course, Eric Andre had security, so nothing was gonna happen. Although, I wouldn't put it past Chet Hanks to still start something. You know what I mean? It looks like it's divorce time for Shia LaBeouf after a decade of marriage. His soon-to-be ex-wife is the one that filed, and I can't help but think that it might have something to do with maybe his drinking problem. Remember, we saw those videos surface of him just getting into fights with people, getting thrown out of bars, just lit. So she is citing irreconcilable differences. And finally, Dancing with the Stars last night, Ciara got the boot and was eliminated along with her dancing partner, Brandon. She was emotional. And Guillermo has been in the bottom three since the beginning and lives to see another day. I love it. That is your celebrity. Always served piping hot and fresh. And don't forget, we've got your Beat the Box Office tickets to see Dancing with the Stars when they come to Cleveland January 26th. Just keep listening to win. And speaking of Ciara, she is in the Shaboozy video for this song. It's called Cowgirl. Be listening. New Kids on the Block tickets are next. Let me see.

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on the block. 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More chances coming up with J-Dub, so don't miss it. 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Tomorrow is Thursday. We're going downtown with the Diva and Stark Flavor at 11. 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

Hey, tomorrow I'm also going to have Dancing with the Stars tickets. Yes, Dancing with the Stars just announced they're coming to Cleveland at Rocket Arena January 26th. I'm going to have a pair of Beat the Box Office tickets for you tomorrow. And more celebrity. And a new contest. Yes, tomorrow, New Kids on the Block ends. 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For all things Diva, you can follow me on Instagram at Nicolina DJ Diva. 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We're all going to be there. And the one cause is ending breast cancer for everyone. So I'll see you Sunday, 9 a.m. with the Making Strides Against Breast Cancer Walk.

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0: 92, it's J-Dub. Coming up here in the 2 o'clock hour, the spooky season haunts have officially begun, and Q92 is sending you to the Carnival of Horrors at the Stark County Fairgrounds. We'll lace you up with a 4-pack of tickets coming up here this hour. Then, in the 4 o'clock hour, I'm sorry, in the 3 o'clock hour, I'm going to make you a finalist. Today's the last day for you to head out to Vegas to see The Block and their residency for the Right Stuff residency at the Park MGM. 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
4: We get a lot of bright sunshine and blue skies for your Wednesday afternoon. Let's warm you up to 73 degrees. Not bad at all. Overnight, clear and starry, a low near 50. Thursday, more bright sunshine on the way, a high of 71. I am Mark J. Weather from 3 News.
6: Thank you, Mark Johnson. 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
1: Q92 getting you off to spooky season haunt at the Carnival of Horrors there at the Stark County Fairgrounds here in Canton. How would you like a 4-pack of tickets to check out 4 unique haunted houses, 1 location right there at the Stark County Fairgrounds? Let's make you a winner right now. 330-450-9292. Again, I'm looking for caller number 10. 330-450-9292. It's the Carnival of Horrors at the Stark County Fairgrounds. 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
5: We get a lot of bright sunshine and blue skies for your Wednesday afternoon. Let's warm you up to 73 degrees. Not bad at all. Overnight, clear and starry, a low near 50. Thursday, more bright sunshine on the way, a high of 71. I am Mark J. Weather from 3 News.
7: Thank you, Mark Johnson. It is 319 in the Hall of Fame City. A little breezy in 72 outside with Olivia Dean on the Q.
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3: All of the phone calls I've been getting today, because it is the final and last day to get in on the New Kid on the Block's flyaway to Las Vegas. 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All I need is you to be caller number 10 right now, 330-450-9292. You have the opportunity right now and then the opportunity in the 5 o'clock hour. Today's the final day, y'all. If you want to get in, right now is your first opportunity today. 330-450-9292. 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Good luck. 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

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Will this finalist spot be yours? 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
2: 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Who are you?
3: Hello, Bobby.
2: Bobby, how's your day going?
3: It's going well, but hopefully it's going to be better.
2: Well, that's why everybody comes to talk to me, because I get to make everybody's day better.
3: Yes.
2: So how is your day overall?
3: Am I caller 10?
2: Wow. Patient.

0: Bobby. Patience.
1: I try. I got out of work, and now I got a job.
0: Oh, okay. Well, what do you do, if you don't mind me asking?
1: I'm a teacher.
0: Well, thank you for what you do.
1: Thank you.
0: You're very welcome. Oh, Bobby, you probably want to know if you're caller number 10, huh?
1: I really do.
0: I forgot for a second there. It's what happens when you're having great conversation. Oh, Bobby,
1: and?
0: you're caller number 10.
1: Yes! Oh my gosh, I'm so excited. I've been trying.
0: Bobby, you are my finalist, which means you're now in the running to grab those tickets to head out to Las Vegas. Your airfare taken care of, your hotel taken care of, and tickets to see the New Kids on the Block and the Right Stuff residency there at the Park MGM.
1: That is amazing. That would be so awesome.
0: Bobby, where are you calling from today, girl?
1: Worcester.
0: Why don't you tell everyone in Worcester and everyone listening who just made you a finalist to see the block?
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1: 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More of those haunted attraction tickets. The Factory of Terror will lace you up.

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Justin Timberlake on today's Hit Music Q92. How would you like to go to the Factory of Terror? The number one Halloween destination in America, the Factory of Terror, right here in Canton.

0: Get out of it. 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
5: We get a lot of bright sunshine and blue skies for your Wednesday afternoon. Let's warm you up to 73 degrees. Not bad at all. Overnight, clear and starry. A low near 50. Thursday, more bright sunshine on the way. A high of 71. I am Mark J. Weather from 3 News.
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It's J-Dub, and it was, what, about a week ago, he was in Columbus and lit up the stage there at Nationwide Arena. Teddy Swims, he's Mr. Know-It-All on today's Hit Music, Q92.

Today's Hit Music Q92. What's up, it's J-Dub. Thanks for hanging out with me in the late afternoon. How about getting into the Factory of Terror? We're going to get you there coming up here in about 5 minutes, so hang on with me. In the meantime, enjoy the sounds of Adela. Ain't in L.A. is on Q92. Crank it up.

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0: 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Hello, who are you?
1: This is Sarah.
0: Hi, Sarah. How's your day going, girl?
1: It's going good. How's your day going?
0: Sexy, Sarah. It's sexy. You laugh. That's all that I needed. That's all that I needed, Sarah.
1: Oh, good.
0: What else is going on today?
1: I'm going to get my son right now from football practice.
0: Look at you being a proud mom picking up the youngin from football practice. Let's go. What positions does he play?
1: He's a lineman.
0: Let's go. Got to protect the quarterback. You know what I'm saying?
1: Yeah, I wish.
0: How are you with the spooky season haunt attractions?
1: Oh, I love it. My favorite holiday.
0: Well, good, because you're calling number 10.
1: Yay! Oh my God, I'm so excited.
0: Getting you hooked up with a 4-pack of tickets to the Factory of Terror, the number one Halloween destination in America. The Factory of Terror with 4 screaming, spine-chilling haunts, okay?
1: Oh my gosh, I'm so excited. Thank you.
0: Where are you calling from today?
1: Carrollton.
0: Why don't you tell everyone in Carrollton and everyone listening who just made you a winner?
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1: Today's Hit Music, Q92. What's up, it's J-Dub. Thanks for hanging out with me in the late afternoon. And everybody's waiting on that final, last opportunity to become a finalist. To head out to Las Vegas to see the New Kids on the Block and the Right Stuff residency there at the Park MGM in Las Vegas. Q92 taking care of your two-night hotel stay, plus your airfare and tickets to the show. And here's the deal. If you are already a finalist, tomorrow morning, 8 a.m., that's when they're pulling the grand prize winner. So coming up here within the next 20 minutes, you could be the final finalist, the last person to go into this incredible flyaway to head out to Vegas to see the New Kids on the Block. It's coming up right here on today's Hit Music, Q92. Hang on.
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10: We get a lot of bright sunshine and blue skies for your Wednesday afternoon. Let's warm you up to 73 degrees. Not bad at all. Overnight clear and starry, a low near 50. Thursday, more bright sunshine on the way, a high of 71. I am Mark J. Weather from 3 News.
1: Thank you, Mark Johnson. It's 517 in the Hall of Fame. 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
2: 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Whereas tomorrow morning, 8 a.m., we are pulling the big grand prize. All right? Good luck. 330-450-9292. 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
2: 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Hi. Who are you?
3: Hi, my name's Heather.
2: Hi, Heather. How's your day going?
3: Oh, good. I just got home, so it's even better now.
2: Oh, yeah? Were you at work?
3: Yeah, I was at work.
2: What do you do, Heather, if you don't mind me asking?
3: I'm a dental hygienist.
2: Well, thank you for what you do, keeping people's mouths not smelling like
3: Yes, you're welcome, of course.
2: Oh, and by the way, Heather, you're calling number 10.
3: No way!
2: Heather, you are my finalist in this contest!
3: Oh my goodness, I never get through. I'm so excited.
2: Well, you got through, which means now you're in the running to grab those tickets to the New Kids on the Block and the Right Stuff residency at the Park MGM in Las Vegas. Q92 taking care of the tickets, taking care of the two-night hotel stay and the airfare, girl.
3: Oh, my goodness. That would be awesome.
2: Well, I'm rooting for you. You want to be right here, 8 a.m. tomorrow morning when Christian and Lauren announce the grand prize winner, and it could be you. Where are you calling from today?
3: Poland, Ohio.
2: Why don't you tell everybody in Poland and everybody listening who just made you a finalist to see the block in Vegas, girl?
3: Thank you. Q92.

0: Sabrina Carpenter taking us on a house tour on today's Hit Music Q92. Congratulations going out to Heather from Poland, the last and final finalist for the New Kids on the Block flyaway to Las Vegas for the residency. Tomorrow morning, 8 a.m., be right here if you are a finalist, because that's when Christian and Lauren are pulling the grand prize winner, giving them a phone call. So if a random number pops up around 8 o'clock in the morning, there's a good chance if you are a finalist, it's Christian and Lauren right here from today's Hit Music. 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
9: A little chill in the air for the overnight. A nice fall coat should keep you warm. A low near 50 degrees under a mainly clear sky. Thursday, more sunshine on the way. A nice breeze out of the north. 71. I am Mark J. Weather from 3 News.
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We're a finalist to see the New Kids on the Block in the residency there at the Park MGM. 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
3: A little chill in the air for the overnight. A nice fall coat should keep you warm. A low near 50 degrees under a mainly clear sky. Thursday, more sunshine on the way. A nice breeze out of the north. 71. I am Mark J. Weather from 3 News.
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92. What's up, it's J-Dub. Thanks for hanging out with me in the late afternoon. Sending this one out to my friend Cindy, who listens to us all the way from Colorado. Cindy, sending this to you. Little Bruno on today's hit music, Q92.

Music, Q92. What's up, Shade Up? Thanks for hanging out with me in the late afternoon. Always available Instagram and TikTok. 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Hashtag team follow back with Steve Lacey now. Come on.

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